a fact, I don't let nothing hold you back. If the scat man can do it, so can you. I hear you all ask about the meaning of scat. Well, I'm the professor, and all I can tell you is why you're still sleeping, the saints are still weeping, 'cause things you call dead haven't yet had the chance to be born.

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1: Sei su Onda Libera. Free Radio.
2: Free Music.
3: Now, brothers and sisters, good night. I hope you're feeling all right.